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0: This is West Wilts Radio News.
1: Andy Burnham is to try and run for Parliament. Labour MP Josh Simons has announced he will stand down and trigger a by-election in his Makerfield constituency. The Manchester Mayor's confirmed he intends to run, and it's understood the PM won't attempt to block him. Scottish Labour leader Anna Sawar says they need to get on with governing.
2: I'm not interested in the personalities, I'm interested in the outcomes, because what's really important here is that we have a Labour government that has the trust of people across the country and is delivering for people right across the UK.
1: If Andy Burnham wins a by-election, it would allow him to challenge Sir Keir Starmer. He would join other hopefuls, Wes Streeting, who's resigned as Health Secretary, and potentially Angela Rayner, who says she's been cleared over her tax affairs. Nigel Farage says the £5 million he received from a billionaire Reform UK donor was given to him on a completely unconditional basis. The King's been on a walkabout in Golders Green and met the Jewish victims of the recent anti-Semitic attack, and Madonna will headline the halftime show at the World Cup. That's the latest from Radio News Hub. I'm David Hall.
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points lost, the hugs with friends and people that we loved, all these things that we took for granted. We've lost dancing. We've lost dancing. If I can live through...

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1: Andy Burnham has confirmed he intends to stand in a by-election in a bid to return to Westminster. In what's being seen as a clear sign he plans to run for the Labour leadership, the Manchester Mayor will run for the seat of Makerfield in the North West. Its current MP, Josh Simons, has announced he will step down in order to make way for Mr Burnham. Scottish Labour MP Brian Leishman thinks he's the best man for the job.
2: His record in Greater Manchester speaks for itself. I also think that he is probably the most skillful communicator in the Labour Party at the moment, at whatever level, and he is the best person I think that can take the growing fight and danger that reform pose.
1: Another leadership hopeful, Wes Streeting, has quit as Health Secretary, and Angela Rayne has been cleared by the HMRC over her tax affairs, leaving her in a position to run as well. Elsewhere, the economy unexpectedly grew in March. It was up 0.6%. Police say they've identified the three women who died in the sea off Brighton, and the King has visited the victims of the Golders Green stabbings. That's the latest from Radio News Hub. I'm David Hall.
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And you're listening to Westworlds Radio. Don't turn it off.

Wouldn't you like to have fun, fun, fun? How's about a few laughs, laughs? I could show you a good time. Let me show you a good time.

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1: Andy Burnham is to try and run for Parliament. Labour MP Josh Simons has announced he will stand down and trigger a by-election in his Makerfield constituency. The Manchester Mayor's confirmed he intends to run, and it's understood the PM won't attempt to block him. Scottish Labour leader Anna Sawar says they need to get on with governing.
2: I'm not interested in the personalities, I'm interested in the outcomes, because what's really important here is that we have a Labour government that has the trust of people across the country and is delivering for people right across the UK.
1: If Andy Burnham wins a by-election, it would allow him to challenge Sir Keir Starmer. He would join other hopefuls, Wes Streeting, who's resigned as Health Secretary, and potentially Angela Rayner, who says she's been cleared over her tax affairs. Nigel Farage says the £5 million he received from a billionaire Reform UK donor was given to him on a completely unconditional basis. The King's been on a walkabout in Golders Green and met the Jewish victims of the recent anti-Semitic attack, and Madonna will headline the halftime show at the World Cup. That's the latest from Radio News Hub. I'm David Hall.
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2: Andy Burnham has confirmed he intends to stand in a by-election in a bid to return to Westminster. In what's being seen as a clear sign he plans to run for the Labour leadership, the Manchester Mayor will run for the seat of Makerfield in the North West. Its current MP, Josh Simons, has announced he will step down in order to make way for Mr Burnham. Scottish Labour MP Brian Leishman thinks he's the best man for the job.
3: His record in Greater Manchester speaks for itself. I also think that he is probably the most skillful communicator in the Labour Party at the moment, at whatever level, and he is the best person that I think that can take the growing fight and danger that reform pose.
2: Another leadership hopeful, Wes Streeting, has quit as Health Secretary, and Angela Rayne has been cleared by the HMRC over her tax affairs, leaving her in a position to run as well. Elsewhere, the economy unexpectedly grew in March. It was up 0.6%. Police say they've identified the three women who died in the sea off Brighton, and the King has visited the victims of the Golders Green stabbings. That's the latest from Radio News Hub. I'm David Hall.
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1: So Keir Starmer's leadership remains under intense pressure, with Andy Burnham finding a route back to Parliament. James Matthewson is a former Labour spokesperson. He says a new Prime Minister is coming no matter who runs against Keir.
2: Either way, I think we're expecting to see a new Prime Minister in the next month or two.
1: Meanwhile, James Murray has been appointed as Wes Streeting's replacement as Health Secretary. Elsewhere, close contacts of the student who died after a meningitis outbreak are being offered antibiotics as a precaution. Two others are being treated after at least one confirmed case, although it's not thought to be the same strain of MenB linked to outbreaks in Kent in March. The UK Health Security Agency say the risk to the public is very low. Donald Trump has hinted at further military action in Iran. It's after he'd previously said the already fragile ceasefire was on life support, rejecting Tehran's peace proposal as garbage. And the public are being asked to vote for their favourite butterfly as part of the annual Big Butterfly Count. From Radio News Hub, I'm Frankie Hersine.
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shone like a bomb. The walls of a bad black bomb kind. They are the sick breath of mine. They are the sick breath of mine. They are the sick breath of mine.

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1: Andy Burnham's got his route back to Parliament after Labour MP for Makerfield Josh Simons gave up his seat. But the Mayor of Greater Manchester would still need to be allowed to stand and win the by-election. Former Labour Party spokesperson James Mathewson says to Keir Starmer's time is up.
2: I think we need to realise that his time is done, that this opportunity to change is probably the only one we're going to get. And anyone who wants to put their hat in the ring should. I would like to see Andy Burnham as a priority.
1: One student has died after a meningitis outbreak in Reading, with their close contacts being offered antibiotics as a precaution. One case has been confirmed so far, with two others also being treated, though it's thought the risk to the public is very low. Green Party leader Zach Polanski has admitted he didn't vote in the recent local elections, saying he ran out of time to register to vote while moving house. And could there be one final twist in the Championship season, with the scheduling of the playoff final at Wembley called into doubt over an investigation into the Southampton Spygate scandal? From Radio News Hub, I'm Frankie Hessein.
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1: So Keir Starmer's leadership remains under intense pressure, with Andy Burnham finding a route back to Parliament. He will need to win his Makerfield by-election first, though. James Matthewson is a former Labour spokesperson who thinks a new PM is coming no matter who runs against Keir.
2: Either way, I think we're expecting to see a new Prime Minister in the next month or two, you know, kind of probably by September.
1: Close contacts of the student who died after a meningitis outbreak in Reading are being offered antibiotics as a precaution. Two others are also being treated after at least one confirmed case, although the risk to the public is very low. The cryptocurrency billionaire behind the £5 million gift to Nigel Farage has been named on the Sunday Times British Rich List. Christopher Harborne donated the money to the Reform UK leader in 2024. He's also paid millions more to the party. And Shakira and Nigerian singer Burna Boy have teamed up to release the official song for the 2026 World Cup. From Radio News Hub, I'm Frankie Hessein.
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Welcome. This is Gordon Hughes on West Wilts Radio, coming to you from the heart of Bradford-on-Avon. Join me for the next 2 hours as we listen to some of the best in classic rock and blues. The question we'll be asking ourselves this week is, what's in a name? We'll be looking at some of the performers and musicians whose stage name is not exactly the name that they were born with. Let's start off with Robert Alan Zimmerman, born on the 24th of May 1941. In August 1962, he made an important career move and legally changed his name to Bob Dylan. The origins of the surname Dylan are not quite clear, but one thing that Bob Dylan was very clear to point out to Robert Shelton, the New York Times critic, who wrote the 1961 review that propelled him to fame: "Straighten out in your book that I'd not take my name from Dylan Thomas." And he further went on to say that Dylan Thomas's poetry is for people who aren't really satisfied in their bed, for people who dig masculine romance. So, from his 17th studio album Desire, released in 1976, this is the track Hurricane, and the violin on this track is courtesy of Scarlett Rivera.

James Newell Osterberg Jr., born the 21st of April 1947 in Muskegon, Michigan, is better known as Iggy Pop. He's of English and Irish descent on his father's side and Danish and Norwegian ancestry on his mother's side. Osterberg began his music career as a drummer in various high school bands in Ann Arbor, Michigan, including the Iguanas, who cut several records such as Bo Diddley's Mona in 1965. His later stage name, Iggy, is derived from the Iguanas. The track we're going to hear is the well-known track, The Passenger, which is a song by Iggy Pop and fellow bandmate Ricky Gardiner, recorded and released by Iggy on the Lust for Life album in 1977. The lyrics, written by Iggy Pop, allegedly were written aboard Berlin's S-Bahn and has been interpreted as embodying the nomadic spirit of the punk outcast. The song is apparently loosely based on a poem by Jim Morrison.

Gordon Matthew Thomas Sumner was born on the 2nd of October 1951 at Sir G.B. Hunter Memorial Hospital in Wallsend, Northumberland, the eldest of four children. Otherwise known as Sting, he started performing jazz in the evening, weekends and during breaks from college and teaching, playing with the Phoenix Jazzmen and the Newcastle Big Band and a band called Last Exit. He gained his nickname Sting after his habit of wearing a black and yellow sweater with hooped stripes with the Phoenix Jazzmen. The song we're about to hear is After the Rain Has Fallen from Brand New Day, his sixth studio album released in 1999.

From one monosyllabic star to another, Derek William Dick was born on the 25th of April 1958 in Edinburgh, Scotland, and grew up in Dalkeith. Better known as Fish, the frontman for Marillion, he started work as a petrol pump attendant, gardener, and from 1977 until 1980 worked in forestry at the Bow Hill Estate in Selkirk. While living in Fochabers in Moray, he adopted the nickname of Fish, which originated from a landlord who lamented the amount of time he spent in the bath. What we're going to hear from is Fish's latest album and his stated final album, because he is now retiring, the album Weltschmerz, which has been recorded and released this year. Weltschmerz is the German for Pain of the World, and it's the much-anticipated new and final double studio album from him that has been acclaimed as the finest work of his long and illustrious career. What we're going to hear now is the title track, Weltschmerz.

John Richard Baldwin was born in Sidcup, Kent, on the 3rd of January 1946. It was during his time as a session musician that Baldwin adopted the stage name John Paul Jones and later became a member of Led Zeppelin. The name was suggested to him by a friend, Andrew Lou Oldham, who had seen a poster for the 1959 film John Paul Jones in France. What we're going to hear now is a track by John Paul Jones and Paul Gilbert from a live recording of an album called Guitar Wars, recorded at Akasaka Blitz on the 28th and 29th of August 2003. Which is a recording in Japan featuring Steve Hackett, John Paul Jones, Paul Gilbert and Nuno Bettencourt. We're going to hear the well-known track from Led Zeppelin, Going to California, but this time with John Paul Jones playing mandolin and Paul Gilbert playing acoustic guitar. Enjoy.

Raymond Ian Burns, born the 24th of April 1954 in Balham, London, is better known by his stage name of Captain Sensible.

they? And the famous Red Beret? Well, you may regret asking that question. I adopted it as a direct result of that most unfortunate side of punk, the tendency to spit at bands. If the stuff got in your hair, the hot stage lights would bake it into solid lumps, which took ages to shampoo out. I decided a hat was the answer, with some shades to protect my eyes. A few years later, after spitting had died down, I went on stage without the beret and was greeted with catcalls until I went back to the dressing room and returned wearing the thing, to great cheers. By accident, I'd created an image. So, now you know. So the track we're going to hear is from the album Women and Captains First, recorded in 1982, and this is the track, What?

The drummer Cozy Powell was born Colin Trevor Flukes on the 29th of December 1947 in Cirencester, Gloucestershire, and he went on to play with many major rock bands and artists such as the Jeff Beck Group, Rainbow, Gary Moore, Robert Plant, Brian May, Whitesnake, Emerson, Lake and Palmer and Black Sabbath. He started playing drums aged 12 in the school orchestra, thereafter playing along in his spare time to popular singles of the day. The first band Powell was in, called the Corals, played each week at the youth club in Cirencester. During this time, the band broke the world record for non-stop playing.

At the age of 15, Cozy had already worked out an impressive drum solo. The stage name Cozy was borrowed from the jazz singer Cozy Cole. The track we're going to hear is the single The Man in Black, released in 1974.

So we can't leave out Vincent Damon Fernier, born February the 4th, 1948 in Detroit, Michigan, who went on to become Alice Cooper. Vincent started in a high school band, the Spiders, which later became the Nazz. In 1968, the band learned that Todd Rundgren also had a band called Nazz, and they found themselves in need of another stage name. Vincent also believed that the group needed a gimmick to succeed and that other bands were not exploiting the showmanship potential of the stage. They chose the name Alice Cooper largely because it sounded innocuous and wholesome, in humorous contrast to the band's image and music. So here, from their album Constrictor in 1986, here's the track He's Back, The Man Behind the Mask.

You heard The Man Behind the Mask by Alice Cooper, released in 1986, followed by The Last in Line by Ronnie James Dio and his band Dio, which was released on his second studio album in 1984. Ronnie James Dio was born Ronald James Padavona on the 10th of July 1942 in Portsmouth, New Hampshire, and died on May the 16th, 2010. He fronted or founded numerous groups throughout his career, including Elf, Rainbow, Black Sabbath, Dio, and Heaven and Hell. Explanations vary as for how Padavona adopted the stage name Dio. One story is that Dio was a reference to Mafia member Johnny Dio. Another has it that Padavona's grandmother said he had a gift from God and should be called Dio, which is God in Italian. Although this was later debunked by Padavona's widow, Wendy. Anyway, from Ronnie James Dio, let's move to Richard Wayne Penniman, born the 5th of December 1932 in Macon, Georgia, better known as Little Richard. He was the third of 12 children of Lever May Stewart and Charles Bud Penniman. His father was a church deacon and a brickmason who sold bootleg moonshine on the side and owned a nightclub called Tip Inn Inn. His mother was a member of Macon's New Hope Baptist Church. Initially, his first name was supposed to have been Ricardo, but an error resulted in Richard instead. The Penniman children were raised in a neighbourhood of Macon called Pleasant Hill. In childhood, he was named Little Richard by his family because of his small and skinny frame. So here's Little Richard from his debut album called Little Richard, released on the 4th of March 1957 with the track Rip It Up.

Captain Beefheart was born Don Glenvliet on the 15th of January 1941 in Glendale, California, and sadly died on December the 17th in 2010. He was later to change his name to Don Van Vliet when he first joined the Magic Band and then became Captain Beefheart. There are several suggestions as to where the name Captain Beefheart came from, but we're not going to go to those on a family show like this, and I will leave you to Google that for yourself. The track we're going to hear was originally recorded for his Unconditionally Guaranteed 8th album, released in 1974, but we're going to hear a live version of the song from the album Prime Quality Beef, released in 2005. This is Captain Beefheart and the Magic Band with Upon the My Oh My.

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And so to David Bowie, born David Robert Jones on the 8th of January 1947 in Brixton, London, sadly passing away on the 10th of January 2016. We're going to hear a track from his 25th and final studio album, Black Star, which was released worldwide on the 8th of January 2016, coinciding with Bowie's 69th birthday. 2 days after its release, Bowie died of liver cancer. His illness had not been revealed to the public until then. Tony Visconti, his long-term producer, described the album as Bowie's intended swan song and a parting gift for his fans before his death. From that album, let's hear Lazarus.

The poignant Lazarus from David Bowie's final album, Black Star. Mark Feld was born on the 30th of September 1947, better known as Mark Bolan. He was born in Hackney Hospital and grew up in Stoke Newington in the borough of Hackney, East London, the son of Phyllis Winifred Atkins and Simeon Feld, a lorry driver. His father was an Ashkenazi Jew, while his mother was of English descent. Bolan was a pupil at Northwold Primary School in Upper Clapton. He appeared as an extra in an episode of the television show Orlando, dressed as a mod. At the age of 9, he was given his first guitar and began a skiffle band. While at school, he played guitar in Susie and the Hula Hoops, a trio whose vocalist was a 12-year-old Helen Shapiro. We'll skip over his fairly colourful earlier career, which involved time as a male model and also as a rent boy. He signed to Decca Records in August 1965, at which point he changed his name to Mark Bolan via the name Mark Boland. There are several accounts of why Bolan was chosen, including that it was derived from James Bolan, the actor, that it was a contradiction of Bob Dylan, and according to Bolan himself, that Decca Records themselves chose the name. Anyway, from the T-Rex album Electric Warrior, released in 1971, this is Mark Bolan and Cosmic Dancer.

Yusuf Islam was commonly known by his stage name of Cat Stevens, started life as Stephen Dimitri Georgiou, born on the 21st of July 1948 in the Marylebone area of London. His father was a Greek Cypriot, Stavros Georgiou, and his mother was Ingrid Wickman, Swedish. Cat Stevens, or Georgiou, began performing his songs in London coffee houses and pubs. At first he tried forming a band, but realised he preferred performing solo. Thinking his birth name might be difficult to remember, he chose the name Cat Stevens, in part because a girlfriend said he had eyes like a cat, but mainly because, quoting him, "I couldn't imagine anyone going to the record store and asking for that Stephen Dimitri Georgiou album." He may well have had a point. Tea for the Tillerman is the fourth studio album by Cat Stevens, released in November 1970, and from that album here is Where Do the Children Play?

So a year older than Cat Stevens is Reginald Kenneth Dwight, born the 24th of March 1947, Pinner, Middlesex, later to be known as Elton Hercules John, or rather Sir Elton Hercules John, CBE. At the age of 15, with his mother's and stepfather's help, John was hired as a pianist at a nearby pub, the Northwood Hill Hotel, playing Thursday to Sunday nights. Known simply as Reggie, he played a range of popular standards, including songs by Jim Reeves and Ray Charles, as well as his own songs. A stint with a short-lived group called the Corvettes rounded out his time there. Although normal-sighted as a teenager, Elton John began wearing horn-rimmed glasses to imitate Buddy Holly. In 1962, John and some friends formed a band called Bluesology. By the mid-60s, Bluesology was backing touring American soul and R&B musicians like the Isley Brothers, Major Lance, and Patti LaBelle and the Bluebells. In 1966, the band became Long John Baldry's supporting band and played 16 times at the Marquee Club. In 1967, Elton John answered an advertisement in the British magazine New Musical Express, placed by Ray Williams, then the A&R manager for Liberty Records. At their first meeting, Williams gave John an unopened envelope of lyrics written by Bernie Taupin, who had answered the same ad. John wrote the music for the lyrics and then sent it to Taupin, beginning a partnership that still continues. When the first two met in 1967, they recorded the first Elton John Bernie Taupin song, Scarecrow. 6 months later, John began going by the name Elton John in homage to two members of Bluesology, saxophonist Elton Dean and vocalist Long John Baldry. He legally changed his name to Elton Hercules John on the 7th of January 1972. So let's go to his self-titled second album, Elton John, released in 1970. And this is the track, The King Must Die.

Thomas John Woodward was born on the 7th of June 1940 at 57 Kingsland Terrace, Treforest, Pontypridd in Glamorgan, South Wales, later becoming Tom Jones. He became the front man in 1963 for Tommy Scott and the Senators, a Welsh beat group. They soon gained a local following and reputation in South Wales. In 1964, the group recorded several solo tracks with producer Joe Meek, who took them to various record labels, but they had little success. Later that year, Decca producer Peter Sullivan saw Tommy Scott and the Senators performing in a club and directed them to manager Phil Solomon, but the partnership was short-lived. The group continued to play gigs at dance halls and working men's clubs in South Wales. One night at the Top Hat in Coombe Tichlary, Jones was spotted by Gordon Mills, a London-based manager who also originally hailed from South Wales. Mills became Jones's manager, took the young singer to London and also renamed him Tom Jones. The surname change from Woodward to Jones, I believe, came from Jones' maternal grandmother, who herself was a Jones. The track we're going to hear is from his 40th studio album, Spirit in the Room, released in 21st of May 2012, which is an album of cover songs. The song we're going to hear is Tower of Song, which is Tom Jones covering the Leonard Cohen song. This is Tower of Song.

dark and my hair is gray. I ache in the places where I used to play, and I'm crazy for love, but I'm not coming home. I'm just paying my rent every day in the Tower of Song. I said to Hank Williams, how lonely does it get? Hank Williams hasn't answered me yet, but I hear him coughing all night long. 100 floors above me in the Tower of Song. I was born like this, I had no choice. I was born with a gift of a golden voice and 27 angels from the great beyond. They tied me to the stage right here in the Tower of Song. So you can stick your little pins in that voodoo doll. I'm very sorry, baby, but that doesn't look like me at all. And I'm standing by the window where the light is strong. They don't let women kill you, not here

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The rich have got their channels in the bedrooms of the poor, and there's a mighty judgment coming, babe. But I may be wrong. You see, you hear these funny voices in the Tower of Song.

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They're moving us tomorrow to the tower down the track, and you'll be hearing from me, baby, long after I'm gone. I'll be speaking to you sweetly from a window in the Tower of Song.

David Crosby, born the 14th of August 1941, was born David Van Cortlandt in Los Angeles, California. His parents were Alif Van Cortlandt Whitehead, a descendant of the prominent Van Cortlandt family, and Floyd Crosby, an Academy Award-winning cinematographer and descendant of the Van Rensselaer family. He changed his name to David Crosby, joining the Byrds in 1964, and also appeared on the Byrds' first five albums. In 1967, he joined Buffalo Springfield on stage at the Monterey Pop Festival, which contributed to his dismissal from the Byrds. He subsequently formed Crosby, Stills and Nash in 1968 with Stephen Stills of Buffalo Springfield and Graham Nash of the Hollies. The track we're going to hear is from his third studio album, Thousand Roads, released in 1993. This is David Crosby and Natalie.

Ingram Cecil Connor III, better known as Gram Parsons, was born on the 5th of November 1946 in Winter Haven, Florida, dying on the 19th of September 1973. His parents were Ingram Cecil Connor and Avis Snively. The Connors normally resided at their main residence in Waycross, Georgia, but his mother Avis returned to her hometown in Florida to give birth. She was the daughter of citrus fruit magnate John A. Snively, who held extensive properties in Winter Haven and in Waycross. Graham's father, Ingram Connor II, was a famous World War II flying ace, decorated with the Air Medal, who was present at the 1941 attack on Pearl Harbor. However, his mother Avis suffered from depression, and both parents were alcoholics. His father, Ingram Connor II, committed suicide 2 days before Christmas in 1958, devastating the 12-year-old Graham and his younger sister, also named Avis. Avis, his mother, subsequently married Robert Parsons, who adopted Graham and his sister, and that's from whom Graham took his surname. Parsons recorded as a solo artist and with the International Submarine Band, The Birds, and the Flying Burrito Brothers. Grievous Angel is his second and final studio album, compiled from summer 1973 sessions and released 4 months after his death from a morphine and alcohol overdose in September 1973. From that album, here is the track Return of the Grievous Angel.

Malcolm John Rebenack Jr., born the 20th November 1941 in New Orleans, is better known by his stage name Dr. John. He was the son of Dorothy Cronin and Malcolm John Rebenack and had German, Irish, Spanish, English and French heritage. His father ran an appliance shop in the East End of New Orleans, fixing radios and televisions and selling records. When he was about 13 years old, Rebenack met Professor Longhair. Impressed by the professor's flamboyant attire and striking musical style, Rebenack soon began performing with him and began his life as a professional musician. As a young man, Rebenack was interested in New Orleans voodoo, and in Los Angeles he developed the idea of the Dr. John persona for his old friend Ronnie Barron, based on the life of Dr. John, a Senegalese prince, conjure man, and herb doctor and spiritual healer who came to New Orleans from Haiti. This free man of colour lived on Bayou Road and claimed to have 15 wives and over 50 children. He kept an assortment of snakes and lizards, along with embalmed scorpions, and sold gree-gree, voodoo amulets, which supposedly protected the wearer from harm. Rebenack decided to produce a record and a stage show based on this concept, with Dr. John serving as an emblem of New Orleans heritage. From his 21st studio album, Another Zone, released on the 10th of August 1998, this is the track, Soulful Warrior.

Stevie Wonder was born Steveland Hardaway Judkins in Saginaw, Michigan, on the 13th of May, 1950, the third of six children born to Calvin Judkins and songwriter Lula Mae Hardaway. He was born 6 weeks premature, which, along with the oxygen-rich atmosphere in the hospital incubator, resulted in retinopathy of prematurity, a condition in which the growth of the eyes is aborted and causes the retinas to detach. So he became blind. In 1961, when aged 11, Wonder sang his own composition, Lonely Boy, to Ronnie White of the Miracles. White then took Wonder and his mother to an audition at Motown, where CEO Berry Gordy signed Wonder to Motown's Tamla label. Before signing, producer Clarence Paul gave him the name Little Stevie Wonder. From his 15th studio album, Talking Book, released on October 28, 1972, this is the track Superstition.

This is Gordon Hughes on West Wilts Radio, coming to you from the heart of Baffin-on-Avon, and you've been joining me for the last 2 hours listening to some of the best of classic rock and blues, where the theme has been What's in a Name. I'm now going to leave you with our final artist. Pauline Matthews was born on the 6th of March 1947 in Little Horton, Bradford, West Riding of Yorkshire, but it's better known as Kiki Dee. And for a 1974 hit, I've Got the Music in Me, and the duet Don't Go Breaking My Heart, her 1976 duet with Elton John, which went to number one on both the UK singles charts and the US Billboard Hot 100 chart. After singing with a local band in Bradford in the early 60s, Dee began her recording career as a session singer. She sang backing vocals for Dusty Springfield, among others, but did not achieve solo success in the UK for many years. In 1963, Dee released her first single, Early Night, and recorded her debut solo album, I'm Kiki Dee, which included a series of Phil Spector-style tracks and covers. It was songwriter Mitch Murray who created a stage name and penned that first single, Early Night. In the United States, she became the first white British artist to be signed by Motown, releasing her first Motown single in 1970. Dee released the live album Almost Naked, a joint effort with Carmelo Lugeri, in 1995, followed by the studio albums Where Rivers Meet in 1998 and The Walk of Faith 2005, also with Lugeri. In September 2013, Dee and Lugeri released their third studio album, A Place Where I Can Go, on Spellbound Records. They have been touring together ever since. So I'll now leave you with Kiki Dee's single, released in October 2013, which is her 40th single release. This is Sidestepping with a Soul Man. Until the next time, goodbye.

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1: So Keir Starmer's leadership remains under intense pressure, with Andy Burnham finding a route back to Parliament. The Mayor of Greater Manchester will need to win his Makerfield by-election first. That's if he's even chosen to stand. James Matthewson is a former Labour spokesperson who thinks a new PM is coming, no matter who runs against Keir.
2: Either way, I think we're expecting to see a new Prime Minister in the next month or two, you know, kind of probably by September, definitely.
1: Close contacts of the student who died after a meningitis outbreak in the Reading area are being offered antibiotics as a precaution. Two others are also being treated after at least one confirmed case of meningitis B. British Gas has agreed to a £20 million payout to compensate customers who had a prepayment meter installed without their permission. British Gas has apologised to those who were affected. And Sir David Beckham is Britain's first billionaire sporting star after he and Victoria were named on the Sunday Times Rich List. From Radio News Hub, I'm Frankie Hessein.
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to

Hello and welcome to the second edition of my new show, The Jazz Hour, here on Westports Radio. And I'm John Turner. And we started off with, of course, Billie Holiday, Lady Sings the Blues, beautiful song. And yeah, she was an interesting character, of course. I read a biography of her, and she led a very interesting life, was uncompromising, made no apologies, and obviously it led her down some dark alleys at times. But I think you could only admire the way that she lived her life and what she stood for. Anyway, next up is a theme from a film, and it's David Shire's theme from The Conversation.

I always loved that music from when I first saw that film in the cinema, but it was actually decades before I actually managed to get a hold of a recording. Theme from The Conversation, a great film, but as I've mentioned before on my other show, I think there's a slight trick in it. Anyway, here's another female vocalist, and it's the great Astrid Gilberto, A Certain Smile.

So that's the alarmingly short Astrid Gilberto track, A Certain Smile, followed by another track, this kind of Latin jazz flavour. That was Pucho and the Latin Soul Brothers and Cantaloupe Island. And next, a John McLaughlin track from his first solo album, Extrapolation, an album which I absolutely adore. This is Arjun's Bag.

So that's another one with one of those very abrupt cutoffs, due to the fact that it's on the album merges into the next track, which is Pete the Poet, which I'll probably play at some point. I always assume that's a reference to Pete Brown, the poet who wrote with Jack Bruce the lyrics for Cream songs, although I could be wrong. But this was 1969, John Sermon on the baritone sax on that album. So, talking about saxophone players, my favourite saxophone player of all time is the great Coleman Hawkins. One of the few who straddled the pre-bop and post-bebop eras consummately and brilliantly. This is from 1960, the At Ease with Coleman Hawkins album, and it's Poor Butterfly.

Coleman Hawkins, Poor Butterfly, and as I say, he's probably my favourite saxophonist of all time, and I shall certainly be playing more Coleman Hawkins tracks over the coming shows. But in contrast, a different saxophonist, and we've got to play this.

John Coltrane and My Favourite Things, McCoy Tyner on piano, of course, the classic lineup, I believe. Not sure exactly when that recording was from. It's not the highest quality, sadly, but I just love listening to that track, and I've heard of quite a few versions over the years. Anyway, let's go back to the kind of Latin jazz thing, and here's the great Sergio Mendes, Masquinada.

Sergio Mendes there, and the great Mashkinada. What a great track that is. You could listen to that all day. Anyway, bit of Thelonious Monk next, I think. He's a genius, of course, or he was a genius, and the way that he found these strange chords, which never seemed to have been invented until he came along. And this is a track with the intriguing title, Lisa, All the Clouds Will Roll Away.

Thelonious Monk there, and always the epitome of cool as well, I always thought. And the track Lisa, All the Clouds Will Roll Away. What a great name for a track. Anyway, get up to date. This is from the 2020 album by London drummer and mover in the scene, Moses Boyd. And this is the opening track of that album, Dark Matter, and it's called Stranger Than Fiction.

Moses Boyd there, off his Dark Matter album and the track Stranger Than Fiction. And Moses Boyd, very much a mover and shaker on the UK jazz scene, playing with all kinds of interesting people. And definitely, I think I've heard him DJing on Radio 6 before now as well. So making interesting music always. Anyway, I'm going to finish off with a couple of tracks, but I will talk between them. But just to say, they're both female vocalists, and they don't get much better either. This is the genius jazz maverick Nina Simone, and Wild Is the Wind.

Oh man, it doesn't get much better than that. That's Nina Simone's version of Wild is the Wind, a song first recorded for a film by Johnny Mathis. I've never actually heard the Johnny Mathis version, so I must check it out at some point. And I knew it mainly through the David Bowie version originally, and came to the Nina Simone later. But what a wonderful piece of music that is, and she's a fantastic, well, a fantastic artist. Anyway, as I say, I'm going to play another female vocalist, and we started the show with Billie Holiday and Lady Sings the Blues. And there's a track that she's very well known for, and she always used to end her show with this track, and reputedly often at the end the audience would just be left speechless and silent, and she'd walk off the stage. So I hope you enjoyed the show, and do come back next week. Here is the brilliant Billie Holiday with Strange Fruit.

is very strange fruit. Blood on the leaves and blood at the root. 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

0: pop on your kettle, go and make some tea, come and spend some time with Tim and me. 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
1: But we are now, we're in the happy hour, yay, aren't we? We are in the happy hour. I need to find me kind of like be happy hour theme for that. Right, here we go.

0: Don't bring everybody down like this. 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It will soon pass, whatever it is.
1: It will soon pass,
0: don't
1: whatever
0: worry,
1: it is.
0: Be happy.
1: Don't worry. The sounds of Bobby McFerrin fading off into the distance. Can only mean one thing. We're in the happy hour. It is 3 minutes, almost 4 minutes past the hour of 9 o'clock. You've taken a big old mouthful there, haven't you? I'll do the speaking bit there.
2: Big old mouthful.
1: A big old mouthful. Well, first one up is. Well, I haven't even told you. It's just recognising the kind of like the fact that there's various things that have happened this week, and May the 4th happened this week, and I know you're just going to go. You're just going to tut at me, aren't you? Because May the 4th for a lot of people is Star Wars Day. Because May the 4th be with you. Yada yada yada yada.
2: That's a dad joke, isn't it?
1: So let's have the Star Wars theme by the Cantina Band by Miko to get you into happy hour. We'll be right back.

0: I'm Sandy Jones, and you're listening to West Wilts Radio in God's Own County.
1: So that was because we've had May the 4th this week.
2: I actually went to see that film, Star Wars. I was
1: what, the original one?
2: Seven. My dad...
1: Episode 4.
2: I don't know. It was a Star Wars film. I fell asleep through the whole thing.
1: Did you?
2: I was seven. It was boring.
1: Well, exactly. 1977, wasn't it? Mm-hmm. Exactly. Mm-hmm. But it's... Yeah, so then that's the only one you've seen of all of them.
2: Absolutely.
1: You can't arguably...
2: Shoots in and in space.
1: Shooting in space. Yeah. Yeah. Yeah, it's basically just the Wild West in space, isn't it? I think that was the original concept. It was just like essentially a kind of a cowboy film set in space.
2: I don't know.
1: But it starts with episode 4. I bet you didn't even know it starts with episode 4.
2: No, why would it?
1: It's bizarre, isn't it? It went 4, 5, 6, 1, 2, 3, 7, 8, 9 is the order they were all released in.
2: What, there's that many? There's 9?
1: Yeah.
2: Jeez.
1: And there's been various other spin-offs as well. Loads of spin-offs.
2: Thank goodness. If I need to get to sleep, I'll find one.
1: But yeah, should it ever come up in Trivial Pursuit?
2: That's
1: 4, 5, 6, 1, 2, 3, 7, 8, 9 is the official order. But I don't know whether people watch them now in 1, 2, 3.
2: I think I would have to.
1: Yeah.
2: To know what's going on.
1: In the chronological order.
2: Plot following.
1: No.
2: So I probably need to start with 1.
1: It's just goodies and baddies.
2: Yeah.
1: It's really all you need to know. But today, so Star Wars was obviously all about May the 4th, but May the 10th, we've got something called, is it One Day Without Shoes?
2: One Day Without Shoes, which I didn't even know about. I mean, these should be
1: things.
2: Promoted more, shouldn't they?
1: Well, yeah, some of them.
2: This is for charity. Some of
1: yes.
2: them, yeah. Yeah, not pineapple upside down cake, no. One Day Without Shoes is celebrated on May the 10th to raise awareness for children worldwide who lack proper footwear, initiated by Toms. This annual event encourages people to go barefoot to experience the daily challenge of not having shoes and to support charities providing footwear to those in need.
1: And you're someone that likes not wearing shoes,
2: don't
1: you?
2: I love not wearing shoes.
1: I love being barefoot.
2: If I had my way, I would not wear shoes ever.
1: Ah, right, okay.
2: I don't know what I was in a former life. It's
1: barefooted.
2: Probably. I'd be a cave woman.
1: We should have had barefooting would have worked as well, wouldn't it? That like barefooting.
2: Yeah,
1: would have worked as well. Yeah. But that's not the one that I've elected to play. We've gone with Neil and Hole in My Shoe. That takes you back, doesn't it?
2: Yeah.
3: Hello, shoes. I'm sorry, but I'm going to have to stand on you again.

0: 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Oh no, look at all that washing up. Heavy. Oh no, the plug hole's bunged up with cornflakes. I wonder why they don't make wholemeal cornflakes.
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3: There we go. That was Neil from the Young Ones and Holding My Shoe. And that was for One Day Without Shoes, which is celebrated on May the 10th every year.
4: Most of the summer for me.
3: Yeah, no, absolutely. Yeah. A very worthy charity. Worthy. Now, it's also something about donkeys, isn't it? So what's the donkey?
4: International Donkey Day.
3: International Donkey Day.
4: Yeah.
3: Yeah. No, anything. Oh, no, that's literally all I've written,
4: that's,
3: isn't it? No.
4: I've written nothing.
3: But it's International Donkey Day. And what better way to celebrate when I kind of googled one of the best donkey songs, Val Dunican's Delaney's Donkey. Apparently Val Dunican, who was a staple of Saturday night,
4: was he?
3: Saturday night TV
4: back
3: it was,
4: in
3: it was very kind of cozy time. We used to sort of like sit on a rocking chair and
4: in a cardigan
3: surrounded by lovely ladies. But this is Val Dunican, an Irish gentleman, who is Delaney's Donkey.
5: Now Delaney had a donkey that everyone admired, temporarily lazy and permanently tired.

But still it wouldn't budge, and the jockey who was riding it, little John McGee, was so thoroughly disgusted that he went and had his tea. Hagen Fagen were students of psychology, swore they'd shift him with some dynamite. They bought it, brought it, and without apology, the donkey gave a sneeze and blew the whole lot out of sight. And they

0: 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You're listening to West Wilts Radio.
1: There you go. That was for International Donkey Day. Delaney's Donkey by Val Dunkin. Yeah. What a classic that was.
0: It was.
1: I wasn't really listening to the words. I think it was funny. It was funny.
0: Yeah.
1: If you like that kind of thing.
0: You should have played something from Shrek with Donkey.
1: Oh, true.
0: Funnier.
1: You're right. Yeah. Bit of Eddie Murphy. Right. Next one up, we've got a local artiste from Trowbridge, from Trowvegas. Let me read all about Gia. I hope I'm pronouncing that right, Gia. A sunny, easygoing and upbeat all at once. This is Gia's loving homage to Corinne Bailey-Rae's original soul pop hit. It cements her close professional relationship with multi-talented Bristol producer and composer, it's my ability to read at this time of the morning, Angus Malcolm, who supported Gia on her debut single, Chasing Me Down, last summer. Infused with Angus's lights, the jazz instrumentation. That's not easy to say at this time of the morning for a man with a speech impediment, anyway. Gia's rich vocals and expressive flair. Other songs, Guiding Light, a reflection of her optimism and the coming summer. And we're all enjoying a little bit of the summer vibe with the sun brings out in us.
0: So on its way.
1: Absolutely. So, like we say, the original was by Corinne Bailey-Rae. This is Gia's little take on Put Your Records On. Enjoy.

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2: There we go. That was Gia. Oh, we've put your records on. Absolutely. Mm. Yeah. No. Enjoying a kind of like a nice summery vibe there.
3: Summery vibe.
2: And you might have with that summery vibe, you might be downing a glass of Coke, bottle of Coke, because it was
3: National Have a Coke Day.
2: National Have a Coke Day.
3: That was on Friday, the 8th of May, which was also my sister's birthday and my friend Jane's birthday.
2: Ah, nice. Jane, the cardigan Jane.
3: Cardigan Jane.
2: Cardigan Jane.
3: Crochet Jane, yes.
2: Crochet Jane.
3: Yes. So we went out for a nice little lunch yesterday.
2: Ah, nice. With Jane or sister?
3: With Jane and did a bit of charity shopping.
2: Nice.
3: You got
2: nice.
3: Charity shops in Bradford on it?
2: Yeah, absolutely. Loads of
3: the gentlemen's.
2: We have the kind of like, yeah, is Alfred's. Alfred's, yeah. No, we have, I think there's, because that's fairly unique, isn't it, having a gentleman's one?
3: Yeah.
2: But no, I think we've got about three or four.
3: Oh, wow.
2: Yeah. No, it's quite a haven for charity shops. Mm. So, National Have a Coke Day, and what song are we going to play if we're going to have National Have a Coke Day? It's only going to be the new Seekers, and I'd Like to Teach the World to Sing.

0: Perfect Harmony, I'd Like to Teach the World to Sing, by the New Seekers, who sang in Eurovision, didn't they? And Eurovision is next week.
1: Is it?
0: Their, what was their Eurovision song?
1: I don't know, because I was probably two. What year was it?
0: It would have been about that time.
1: Yeah.
0: It was about 74. I think it was 74. It was Beg, Steal or Borrow.
1: Oh, no, I don't know.
0: Are you not familiar with that one? No, great, great song. Had that on 7-inch.
1: Yeah,
0: that's very exciting, very exciting. Right, next one is Mr. Paul Kurd, I believe.
1: Paul Kurd, he's happy because he's been to a 50th birthday party yesterday.
0: Mm-hmm.
1: Yeah, and he caught up with some good friends while listening to an excellent covers band. But he hasn't said what
0: the name of the covers band was, no. But
1: he just liked anything by George Harrison.
0: Well, I have selected Got My Mind Set on You.

0: 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You're listening to West Wilts Radio.
1: Thank you, Tanita. Yes, you are. You are listening to West Wilts Radio. You're listening to Toast and Tomfoolery and the Happy Hour with me, Tim, and her.
0: Carol.
1: So that was Got My Mind Set on You for by George Harrison for Paul. Paul, who enjoyed a nice 50th birthday night out last night. Last night. Right, next up is we've got a 10th anniversary.
0: 10th wedding anniversary for William.
1: William and Marianne Cartwright Hignett. Double barreled, they are. Double barreled. They are the kind of like the owners of Iford Manor.
0: Well, there'll be diamonds involved.
1: Lovely people. Yeah.
0: Is that what 10th is? Is it the theme for 10th anniversary?
1: Well, there you go, William. I'm sure he's a traditionalist, so I think he would have
0: celebrated got that. With tin or aluminium, so it could be a tin of beans. But
1: could it be a tin of beans? I suspect, if I know William right, he's more down the diamond line.
0: Modern themes include diamonds.
1: Nice work, nice work. Well, congratulations to William and Marianne. I think I'm seeing them on Thursday. Friday this week. Mm-hmm. And so I looked through the kind of like the anniversary kind of like songs that were available, and it suggested Mr. Al John. I know they like their jazz, so I thought I'd kind of go down a slightly jazzy route. This is Al Jolson with Anniversary Song. Congratulations to the lovely Marianne and William.

0: There we go. That was Al Jolson and the anniversary song, and that was for Marianne and William to celebrate their 10th wedding anniversary. I'll buy you a chai latte on Friday if either of you are listening. if you're not listening, then you can buy me one.
1: Yeah, that's a good one.
0: And a nice sticky bun. Right, next Saturday night, if you've been listening this week, and well, if you've been listening for the last kind of like couple of weeks, we've been talking a lot about a concert that's coming up at Wiltshire Music Centre this coming Saturday the 16th of May. An evening with Lucy Jones. Now, Lucy Jones first came to prominence in 2009 on the X Factor. Quite an iconic year for the X Factor, it was. Mm. Kind of peak X Factor. It was the year of Jed Wood, Ollie Mears, Joe McKeldry, Stacey Solomon, and Rachel Adadeji.
1: You were that voiceover guy.
0: I was that guy. I've got her. Bear with. You say, tell the listener something interesting. While I'm finding it.
1: You can't think of anything to tell the
0: listener. In which case, right, let me kind of write this. This
1: oh,
0: was.
1: Oh yeah, Rachel Adadeji.
2: Rachel Adadeji.
1: Why have you got that on there?
0: Just because I was interviewing Lucy Jones earlier in the week, and I kind of sort of thought it was, you know, I thought it was useful to have Rachel Adadeji. I can't really remember anything about Rachel Adadeji other than the fact that it worked very well as the kind of like the voiceover of Rachel Adadeji. This is the Lucy Jones one.
2: Lucy Jones.
0: Can you not?
1: No. I'll have to look on the tube.
0: Well, yeah. So she was X Factor 2009, and then she was also in. Well, she represented the UK in Eurovision.
1: Did she?
0: In 2017.
1: Wow.
0: Since 2017, she has been wowing the

0: outside Cardiff, mm-hmm. And she's got a boyfriend in St Ives. I spoke to her in St Ives.
1: Oh.
0: She was down there. But next Saturday, all of her life has been building up to this one moment. Next Saturday.
1: What? Because you're going.
0: Yeah.
1: Okay.
0: Yeah. So yeah, they're kind of like. So your Eurovision and the X Factor and whatever have all been kind of like just prequels.
1: But now
0: prequels
1: she's in West Wiltshire.
0: Yeah, now she's in West Wiltshire next Saturday night. The ticket's still available, Wiltshire Music Centre. If you head to the Wiltshire Music Centre website, there are tickets still available. Not many, so get yourself some of the last few tickets. But let's have a little taster of I kind of went through her song catalogue and found one that's got Happy in the title.
1: Aww.
0: And this being the Happy Hour. This is her singing live a song called Sing Happy.

0: There we go. That was Lucy Jones. So you can hear her singing live like that next Saturday night. Head to Wiltshire Music Centre website.
1: Still tickets available?
0: Still tickets available next Saturday night, Saturday the 16th of May. Yeah. I think it's me on the merch stand. So come and say hello to the chap on the merch stand. Shake me hand, whatever. You know, be lovely to meet you. Lovely to meet you.
1: Meet and greet.
0: But more importantly, you'll see Lucy, not me. Right, next one up. It's my friend Claire's birthday. Claire is somebody that provides an awful lot of the voiceovers for the for the adverts and whatever. I've known Claire for many a year, and she's one of my dearest, oldest friends.
1: Is she from the bank?
0: No, she's from the other company what I worked for.
1: The other company.
0: But we both worked at the DVLA. She doesn't work at the DVLA anymore.

0: Neither do I, but we both met, and I love her dearly. But it was her birthday yesterday, and I looked through kind of like birthday songs. Obviously, it's the kind of like, yeah, I didn't want to do Stevie Wonder. I will at least do. Let's have kind of like a bit of Altered Images playing in the background a second. But yes, it was her birthday yesterday, and
1: are
0: I
1: you celebrating. Are you going out for a?
0: She lives in Swansea, so I'm sure she has. I'm sure she will be out. Out celebrating.
1: A lovely one.
0: We used to enjoy many a celebration over in.
1: Did you say bonnet de douche or not?
0: I will.
1: Was she the one that set it up?
0: No, she wasn't. No, that was my friend Tom. Oh. Arguably, arguably whether it was kind of like, I'm saying friend, but yeah, three years. We will tell you the bonnet de douche story another day. But I thought. This is a perfect song for our Claire. This is Paul Simon and Still Crazy After All These Years.

0: There we go. Still Crazy After All These Years by Paul Simon. And that was for my lovely friend Claire, whose birthday it was yesterday. And I think she's listening. So there you go, Claire. Lovely, lovely Claire over in sunny Swansea. I hope you have a wonderful day. Right, we need to finish off some of these kind of like quizzes. Do you want to... Should we get your...
1: you just love it.
0: I love it. I love a bit of air horn. Right, hang on. Air horn. Another bit of air horn. Triple air horn. That might even be a quadruple air horn.
1: I've done this one.
0: Have you? But you haven't said. Told the listener what it is. Give the lyric again.
1: Oh no, you just put me on the spot.
0: Oh right. Give the lyric again.
1: Oh yeah, because you did it. Well, I'm standing by a river, but the water doesn't flow. It boils with every poison you can think of. Then I'm underneath the streetlights, but the light of joy I know, scared beyond belief, way down in the shadows.
0: And that was
1: Road,
0: Mr. Christopher Rea. And
1: The Road to Hell.
0: Nice work. And we better finish off this quiz as well. Right, we're doing the kind of like the musical one. So obviously this was a piece of music. We decided it's a quiz show. Sort of a kids one. It's mainly got kids on it. But
1: can I have a pee, please, Bob? That's what they used to say.
0: That's the fella. Right, this was it in reverse. And as you rightly say, have a pee, please, Bob, because it was
1: Blockbusters.
0: Because they did that whole clapping thing as well, didn't they? They come at the hand jive thing at the end of the show. If you watch all the kids in the kind of like the audience are doing like a hand jive sort of thing to them.
1: There we go.
0: Well, that's both the quizzes finished.
1: Exactly. We won't have five next week.
0: Absolutely, yeah. I think we set too many kind of like hairs running today with kind of like quizzes. We give ourselves a slightly easier life in future. Right.
1: We need to mention David.
0: Yes, it was David. Was it yesterday or the day before?
1: Friday. David Attenborough's birthday.
0: It did make me laugh. There was, just as an aside, so on Friday I was at a local school with my governor head on, along with the High Sheriff of Somerset, who a gentleman called Peter Dixon. We'll discuss later on another show. Yeah. We haven't got enough time what a High Sheriff is, but it's quite popular. He works for the King, basically. It harks back to the days of before kind of like local councils and governments existed. You had your king, and then
1: you had about
0: 50 odd. The country was split up into about 50,
1: and they all had a sheriff.
0: And the most famous one is probably the sheriff of Nottingham. But there was a sheriff of Somerset, there was a sheriff of Wiltshire and whatever, and that role still exists. It was involved.
1: But they don't have bows and arrows.
0: He's got a sword.
1: Yes.
0: He has got a sword.
1: Yes,
0: he has got a sword.
1: I'm sure it was the sheriff, but I thought they were called something else.
0: All right.
1: Sheriff of Gloucestershire opened the medical centre. He had a sword.
0: Yeah. But he dresses very much like Admiral Lord Nelson. Mm. It's probably a proper kind of frock coat and kind of like breeches and all
1: that
0: sort of stuff.
1: I'll take your picture.
0: And so I kind of like did this kind of like assembly with Peter. But one of the parents before we went in there obviously was kind of inquiring as to why Peter was dressed like that. Mm. And she said, is it because it's David Attenborough's birthday? And it was like...
1: Yeah.
0: You kind of think... like, no.
1: Gosh.
0: I enjoyed one of the children sort of like asked, out of the mouths of babes, one of the questions that he was asked is, if you're the High Sheriff, is there a low sheriff as well?
1: Very
0: thought
1: clever.
0: Genius question.
1: Yeah.
0: But one of the things, obviously, in hitting 100, he is no longer allowed to play with Lego.
1: No.
0: Because Lego all says...
1: 4 to 99.
0: 4 to 99. So, unfortunately, much as he's got a kind of like a telegram from the King,
1: he can no longer play with Lego.
0: So, in his sadness, we thought we would play from the Lego Movie, Everything is Awesome.

0: There we go. Everything is awesome.
1: As is he.
0: As is he. Dear old David. Dear old, happy birthday, David. I'm sure he's listening.
1: Yeah, of course.
0: I'm sure he's a regular listener to the happy hour, isn't he? Right. One more piece of music. One more piece of kind of like news.
1: Yeah, following on with the NAF theme that you've
0: absolutely
1: gone with this,
0: yes. As Pete Cole kind of texted just now and kind of suggested we're sounding more and more like Junior Choice, which you're not wrong, Pete. You're not wrong.
1: Oh no.
0: So we're finishing off with another piece of music that wouldn't be out of place on.
1: No, we'll
0: on
1: just finish with the NAF stuff this week.
0: Yes.
1: And go better next week.
0: So this is from Gillian McAllister, isn't it? Who is kind of friend of West Sports Radio. Her latest book, Caller Unknown, is got released a couple of weeks ago. So go out there and buy that.
1: Yeah, she's her 3-year-old came back terrified from nursery. They'd had a trip to the farm, hearing from his friend that he had been taken by a ghost and his parents had to rescue him. Gillian reassured her son that ghosts aren't real and further reassured him that mummy never lies. At bedtime, her son asked his dad why mum had told him that goats weren't real.
0: Yeah.
1: It was so a goat.
0: It was a
1: ghost.
0: Goat, not a ghost. Yeah. Oh bless.
1: Out
0: bless her little
1: babes.
0: Cons. Absolutely. Absolutely. So, in celebration of that, and Carol rightly said, I bet you're going to play the Lonely Goat Herd. And I am going to play the Lonely Goat Herd. So, we're finishing off with that. So, please join us next week. Thank you very much for joining us today.
1: See you next week.
0: 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Bye.
1: Bye.

High on a hill was a lonely goat herd, lay, hood, lay, hood, lay. Loud was the voice of the lonely goat herd, lay, hood, lay, hood, low. Folks in a town that was quite remote.

0: This is West Wilts Radio News.
1: Labour would be plunged into chaos if a leadership contest was triggered. That's a word from the Prime Minister's key cabinet allies after a series of moves by his potential challengers. Andy Burnham says he's intending to stand in the Makerfield by-election, while Wes Streeting resigned from government yesterday. Next, British Gas has agreed to a £20 million payout for customers who had prepayment meters installed without their permission. Simon Francis is a coordinator for the End Fuel Poverty Coalition.
2: Went to a point where they essentially were running out of credit. They weren't able to top up their meters because they couldn't afford the debt repayments that the energy firms were putting them through. And that meant that they were essentially disconnected from their gas and electricity.
1: British Gas has apologised to those who were affected. And the British Heart Foundation has released a checklist to see if you have high blood pressure. They want you to keep a check on how much alcohol you drink and to do regular exercise during the day. That's the latest from Radio News Hub. I'm Tanita Sims.
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Starting off a little bit of Egyptian reggae to get you going and settle you back with the machine, going all the way back this year to 1978. So I'm going to enjoy some cracking songs from 1978 for you.

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Status quo, rocking all over the world. 1978 is the year we're travelling back to. This is West Wilts Radio. This is 70s Music Machine with Pete. Coming up now, a little bit of Bob Marley. This is Jammin'.

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Scott Fitzgerald and Yvonne Keeley for you there, If I Had Words. And that was a one-hit wonder for them back in the day. Coming up next, Odyssey, Native New Yorker from 1978.

Crowe's voice there, of course, and Wishing on a Star. 1978 was the year we're travelling back to on the 70s music machine, and lots of great music coming up now. Next one's a good chat. This is Elvis Costello, who's watching the detectives. After that, be the ELA.

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Electric Light Orchestra and Mr. Blue Sky from the Out of the Blue album. And I'm sat here at the moment presenting this show from 1978 in my ELO tour shirt. So there we are, just proves I must like them. Coming up next is a little bit of Santana, who I also like, of course. And this is She's Not There.

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Love Is Like Oxygen, that's sweet there, from 1978. It's one of their final hits, really. Still touring, though, still going around now and still doing...

Wuthering Heights, and that's Kate Bush here on West Wilts Radio. This is Pete. If you like your retrospective look back at some classic years, then we got several shows that might interest you here on West Wilts Radio. Of course, now we're on DAB. We have Gold with Peter Fairhead with his Gold show covering 50s, 60s, 70s. Mike Holden with Feeling Groovy looking at the 60s. Got this show, My 70s Music Machine, looking at the 1970s. You've got Andrew Kate with 80s in Deep looking at obviously the 80s, and Jim Brailsford looking at the 90s with 90s Now. On top of that as well, we've also got Tracks of Our Years, where Tim and Chair take a look back at a specific month and year on their show as well. So lots of shows all across the week looking back in time, specific times and places. So I'm sure you'll find one of those of interest, and we'll take you back to your era. And if not, well, we've always got lots of classic clubbing and club anthems on Friday.

Baker Street, Jerry Rafferty, the phenomenal saxophone on that, of course. Coming up next, a little bit of Nick Lowe. This is from the album Jesus of Call. I love the sound of Breaking Glass. I don't know if I got my pint in it, though.

Wicklow love the sound of breaking glass. 1978, back on time for the 70s music machine. And coming up next here on West Wilts Radio, this is Genesis from the album And Then There Were Three. This is their big hit single from the album. This is Follow You, Follow Me, followed by a couple more rock tracks straight after.

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And you're listening to Westports Radio. Don't turn it off.

Lewis the Court from the album Agents of Fortune, Don't Fear the Reaper. Before that, Rainbow, Long Live Rock and Roll, here on West Wilts Radio. Coming up next, a little bit of Boomtown Rats, She's So Modern.

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That, of course, is Squeeze, one of their very first singles, Take Me, I'm Yours. Coming up now, we've got a little bit of Blondie for you, Always Touched by Your Presence, Dear, from Plastic Letters, and then some Plastic Bertrand, because you know you have to. I told you it's 1978.

Airport by The Motors. Love that song all the way through from when it came out. Still like it now. Always reminds me of going abroad to hot sunny places, so it's not a bad thing, I suppose. Coming up next, a little bit of a dance block for you. Starting off with a bit of a one-hit wonder. This is Dee Dee Jackson from Her Story, and this is Automatic Lover.

Caroni and Supernature. Before that, D.D. Jackson and Automatic Lover. Coming up now, a couple more disco songs from 1978 on Westworld's Radio. First off, Earth, Wind and Fire and Fantasy. And then after that, A Taste of Honey and Boogie Oogie Oogie.

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Commodores and Flying High for you there. Coming up next is a track from an album that was nothing less a phenomenon. It was released in 1978. It came out and it's still being toured around today. It featured the likes of Richard Burton, Phil Lynott, Julie Covington, David Essex and many others as well. And in particular this man from Jeff Wayne's Waterworlds. This is Justin Hayward and Forever Autumn.

Justin Hayward and Forever Autumn from the rather amazing album, of course, which was the musical War of Worlds by Jeff Way. Coming up now, we've got a couple of tracks from the punk side of things, really. Starting off with Sham 69, If the Kids Are United, and then, because I couldn't resist playing it, sorry anybody that's called Gordon out there, Jilted John.

that, of course, was Jilted John. Bit of a phenomenon back in its time, but there we are. Coming up now, this is The Rich Kids, featuring a very, very young Midge, amongst others. I think it's also Glenn Matlock in the band as well. So a couple of luminaries, really. This is The Rich Kids.

kids and the rich kids for you there. Just a sample of that, really. I'm very aware that I'm running rapidly out of time, and I'm going to try and play two more songs for you, so it's going to be a bit of a squeeze, but we'll see how we get on. So in a second, it's going to be Now That We Found Love by Third World, and then Heatwave with Always and Forever. Thanks very much for listening to the 70s Music Machine here on West Wilts Radio. I'll be back next week with 1979, and after that I'm looking at doing all sorts of special things for various 70s shows, so we'll see how we get on with some of those. Thanks very much for listening. Hope you'll join me again next week, and keep listening to West Wilts Radio. Lots of great shows coming up across the week. This is Third World.

0: This is West Wilts Radio News.
1: Labour's deputy leader says there won't be any attempt to block Andy Burnham's standing as an MP. The current Greater Manchester mayor is after returning to Parliament, where it's expected he'd then challenge Sir Keir Starmer for the party leadership. But Lucy Powell says the Cabinet needs strong players in it.
2: Look, the election results that we had were very difficult and painful, and the aftermath hasn't been all that edifying either. We've got to take the fight to Farage. We are at real risk of Nigel Farage walking up Downing Street in a few years.
1: Close contacts of people linked to a manager Joint outbreak in Reading are being offered antibiotics as a precaution. One student died and two other young people are being treated after at least one case was confirmed as meningitis B. The UK Health Security Agency says risk to the public currently remains low. And the Duke and Duchess of Sussex are making a war film based on an Afghanistan memoir for Netflix. The subject matter is familiar territory for former soldier Harry, who served two frontline tours in Afghanistan. That's the latest from Radio News Hub. I'm Tanita Sims.
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Hello, I'm Lynn Benton from the Bradford on Avon Recorded Music Society. My programme today is called More Delights, and I am bringing you more delights from some of our favourite CDs. Today I want to start with a piece that may be familiar to those of you who listened at your mother's knee way back in the 50s to a little radio programme called Listen with Mother. It's the Berceuse from Gabriel Fauré's Dolly Suite. It always opened the programme and was followed by Julia Lang asking, "Are you sitting comfortably? Then I'll begin." So I'll begin with the Berceuse from Fauré's Dolly Suite. It's played here by the Orchestre de Paris, conducted by Serge Bando. Are you sitting comfortably?

That was The Berceuse from Fauré's Dolly Suite. Next, I want to play you another piece that will be familiar to people who enjoy TV detective dramas. This is the theme tune from the popular Inspector Morse series, set in Oxford and based on the characters created by Colin Dexter. When it began in 1991, it was immediately acclaimed by public and critics alike. Inspector Endeavour Morse, with his love of classical music, opera and real ale, was played by the late John Thor and became an iconic figure. Similarly, the theme tune, written by Barrington Fallon, became immediately recognisable. When the series came to an end, it led to two equally popular spin-off series, Lewis and Endeavour, also with music by Fallon. Barrington Fallon was born in Australia in 1954, but was based in Britain. As well as using a number of classical compositions, the Morse series features an outstanding score of his original music. I've been led to understand that sometimes Fallon inserted the name of the villain in Morse code in the closing music, but I'm afraid I was never sufficiently familiar with the code to see if that was right. 2019, Fallon died in August, but his music lives on. Here is the theme for Inspector Morse, played by the Orchestra Barrington Fallon.

That was the theme tune to Inspector Morse. My next piece is by the Russian-Ukraine-Soviet composer Yuri Shapurin, born in 1887. It's the soldiers' chorus from his opera The Decembrists, sung in the opera by soldiers leaving across the Danube for war with Turkey and celebrating their own courage. It's sung here by the Red Army Choir and Band under their conductor Viktor Fedorov.

That was The Soldier's Chorus from The Decembrists by Yuri Shaporin. My next piece is by Erich Korngold, and it's the first movement of his violin concerto. Although at the age of 9 he was acclaimed as a child prodigy in Mahler's Vienna, Korngold was Jewish, and with the rise of the Nazis his music was banned. To escape persecution, he had to go into exile and travel to the United States, where his talents were greatly appreciated in the film industry. He wrote the music for many films, such as Robin Hood, The Seahawk, etc. But he was adept at recycling his best themes, some of which appear in his violin concerto. This was first performed in 1947, with Yasha Heifetz playing the violin. More recently, the talented young violinist Nicola Benedetti heard his recording, loved it, and recorded it herself. This is her recording of the first movement of Korngold's violin concerto.

Next, I'd like to play you a traditional folk song from Britain, one that many of us learnt at school, though it is less often heard these days. This cheerful version, cleverly arranged for the then newly formed King Singers in 1971, is sung here by the original King Singers themselves.

That was Cherry Ripe, sung by the King's Singers. Following that comes John Rutter, without whom few of my programmes would be complete. Here is his setting of The Lord is My Shepherd from his Requiem. It's sung here by the choir of King's College, Cambridge, accompanied by the City of London Sinfonia, conducted by Stephen Clearbury.

That was The Lord is My Shepherd from John Rutter's Requiem. And now for a delightful piece by Edward Elgar. It's his Salut d'Amour, which he wrote in 1888 as a greeting to his wife in the days before their marriage. It was originally written for piano, but the following year he orchestrated it. Here it is, played by the CSR Symphony Orchestra, Bratislava, conducted by Adrian Lepper.

That was Elgar's Salut d'Amour. Next, we have another movement of my favourite harp concerto by Reinhold Glier. Born in 1875, he was a Ukrainian composer of German and Polish descent. As some of you may remember from one of my earlier programmes, I first heard this on the radio and was so taken with it that I went straight out and bought the CD for myself. Last time I played you the first movement, which was quite energetic, so this time I'd like to play you the beautiful, slower second movement. Here it is, played by Ocean Ellis on the harp, accompanied by the London Symphony Orchestra, conducted by Richard Boninge.

That was the second movement of Glier's Harp Concerto. And now for something a little livelier. This is Swipesy Cakewalk, written in 1900 by Scott Joplin with his pupil Arthur Marshall. Although Scott Joplin's work was originally written for piano, this version is played by the Symphonic Brass of London, conducted by Eric Creese.

That was Scott Joplin's Swipesy, Catwalk. My next piece was one I heard many years ago when it was used as the signature tune to a radio production of Anne of Green Gables. Having always been a fan of the book, I was keen to listen to this production and was particularly taken with the delightful signature tune. Although Anne was set in Canada, the music was written by the British composer Malcolm Arnold, born in 1921 in Northampton, and it's the third movement of his set of Scottish dances, written in 1957. Here it is, played by the Queensland Symphony Orchestra, conducted by Andrew Penny.

That was the third of Malcolm Arnold's Scottish Dances. And now for my last piece. This one too may be familiar to those of you who enjoyed the television series of Brideshead Revisited in the 1980s. Set in the 1920s and beautifully adapted from the book by Evelyn Waugh, it's the story of the bright young things of the time, and in particular the friendship between two men, Charles Ryder, played by Jeremy Irons, and the Honourable Sebastian Flight, played by Anthony Andrews. Filmed in the magnificent Castle Howard in Yorkshire, the series, and in particular the theme tune, perfectly captures the languid, fading glory of the aristocracy. Composed by Geoffrey Bergen, here is the theme to Brideshead Revisited.

And with the theme tune to the television adaptation of Brideshead Revisited, it's time to finish for today. I'm Lynn Benton from the Bradford-on-Avon Recorded Music Society, and I hope you've enjoyed listening to my choice of music as much as I've enjoyed finding the pieces and playing them again. I look forward to being with you again soon.

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1: Labour's deputy leader Lucy Powell says the party needs to make sure Andy Burnham's return as an MP isn't blocked.
2: He has now expressed his view. There's now a vacancy. I supported Andy last time he wanted to come back to Parliament, and I fully support him wanting to come back to Parliament again.
1: He's currently mayor of Greater Manchester, but wants to stand in a by-election so he can head back to Westminster and potentially challenge Sir Keir Starmer for the party leadership. Mr Burnham's asking for permission to be the candidate in Makerfield. A teenager who rode an e-bike dangerously and killed an 86-year-old on a zebra crossing has been jailed for 6 years and 9 months. 19-year-old Billister Cole collided with Gloria Stevenson while riding an illegal and defective bike on the road in Sunderland on May 16th last year. And Shakira and Nigerian singer Burna Boy have teamed up to release the official song for the 2026 World Cup. FIFA say the song is a celebration of football, culture and unities. That's the latest from Radio News Hub. I'm Tanita Sims.
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0: No, it's a marvellous invention, radio is. I don't know what I'd do without it. I'd go crackers. Time I went in the air.
1: Hello, this is Steve Nuttall on West Wilkes Radio. You're listening to The Carrier Wave. This is the show where I get to play you my ongoing mixtape of favourite tunes and songs across all genres. We're going to start off today's programme with an Edgar Allan Poe-inspired progressive tune from 1976. From the Tales of Mystery and Imagination, here are the Alan Parsons Project with the eerie, vocoder-haunted The Raven.

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From the golden age of German kosmisch music, that was Harmonia with the wonderful track Golem. Next, this is Massive Attack with Pray for Rain.

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1: In early 1970, Ian MacDonald and Michael Giles left King Crimson after the band's first US tour and got together, releasing the album MacDonald and Giles, from which this is Tomorrow's People, The Children of Today.

That was a shimmering piece of Norwegian dream pop from Bel Canto with the atmospheric Shoulder to the Wheel. Coming up, Beautiful as the Moon, Terrible as an Army from Henry Cow, the band who were pivotal in shaping the avant-garde progressive rock genre. Hope you enjoy it.

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Not like Planet Earth. 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There was no one to talk to about it.

0: matter that passes, made according to the rule of the past. The rule of the past is a law of injustice and hypocrisy. The revelation of the meaning of the law is revealed through the law itself. The wisdom of the past is the light of the past, the light which is to be the wisdom of the future. The light of the future casts the shadows of tomorrow.
1: 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Better, of course.
0: Sun Ra. Sun Ra.
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1: From the face of the universe, a hundred different stars. That would be where the altered destiny would come in. Equation-wise, the first thing to do is to consider time as officially ended. We work on the other side of time.
3: That was underground hip-hop royalty MF Doom and Madlib as Mad Villain, sampling Sun Ra and building something definitely cosmic. That was the track Shadows of Tomorrow. Next, it's the Avalanches with Flight Tonight.

Here we go. Yeah. For DJ Dex time. Oh, it's the Science Super Crew. Live from Paris. Hey, y'all.

That was Bill Drummond and Jimmy Courtney, also known as the KLF, the Kylie Liberation Front, the Copyright Liberation Front, who knows what it actually means, and that was Make It Rain. Moving on to classic Factory Records Energy, this is New Order, mixing guitars, synths and pure attitude on Touched by the Hand of God.

That was Blind Eyes from Portion Control, a band who were very influential in the early days of industrial electronics from the UK, and certainly had influence on many bands across the world. In the late 80s, Leonard Cohen went through a little bit of an image change, with suit wearing and synth using. From the album I'm Your Man, this is First We Take Manhattan.

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With your name on it. I feel a million miles away from you, but it's just a million times.

could not take your distance.

Industrial rock from Leeds, that was the Cassandra Complex with One Millionth Happy Customer. Moving to the first wave of British punk now, this is the Adverts with their unforgettable debut single, Gary Gilmore's Eyes.

So from British punk to satirical art rock from San Francisco, this is The Tubes with Telecide.

That was Canadian indie songwriter Feist, Leslie Feist, with New Torch. We're going to move on now to some folk rock. This is a classic from Lindisfarne, from the northeast of England, and this is Lady Eleanor.

She gazed with love and beauty like a mother to a son, like live and die and see and be and all rolled into one.

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That was experimental composer Basil Kirchin, blurring jazz, sound collage and early electronic textures with I Start Counting. Some British folk next, from Vashti Bunyan's cult classic album Just Another Diamond Day. This is Rose Hip November.

from the subculture of Laurel Canyon in the late 60s. That was Joni Mitchell with Ladies of the Canyon. Next, we have harpist, songwriter, and storyteller Johnny Newsom with an absolutely beautiful track, 81.

an absolutely haunting piece of neo-folk from one of my favourites. That's Michael Cashmore's project Nature and Organisation with the track To You. Well, amazingly, we've reached the end of another two-hour programme. You've been listening to The Carrier Wave, an ongoing mixtape that I curate every week. I'm Steve Nuttall. This is Westworlds Radio. I hope you've enjoyed today's playlist. I know it's been varied, but that's the intention. We're going to finish with, unusually for me, some heavy metal. This is Judas Priest with the very epic Beyond the Realms of Death. See you next week.

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1: Wes Streeting has backed Andy Burnham's attempts at returning to Westminster. The former Health Secretary has welcomed the Manchester Mayor's inclusion in a by-election in the Makerfield constituency. Whether he's allowed to, though, is expected to be discussed by Labour's ruling National Executive Committee at the weekend. Labour's Deputy Leader, Lucy Powell, says it's unlikely he'll be blocked from running.
2: He has now expressed his view, his desire to come back to Parliament. There's now a vacancy. I supported Andy last time he wanted to come back to Parliament, and I fully support him wanting to come back to Parliament again.
1: Health officials are issuing antibiotics to the close contacts of people linked to a meningitis outbreak in the Reading area. A student's died and two others are being treated. A teenager who knocked down and killed an 86-year-old woman on his e-bike has been jailed for 6 years. Billy Stokoe left Gloria Stevenson at a crossing in Sunderland. And Sir David Beckham has become the UK's first billionaire sportsman. That's the latest from Radio News Hub. I'm David Hall.
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Good afternoon. You're listening to The Setlist with Jeremy Robertson on West Wills Radio. Saints Alive, have I got a huge gig guide for you this week. There's just so many, I'm hardly going to be able to get anything else in. So I think I need to call upon the Saints to help. And here's two of them.

Hopefully those two saints will be helpful when it comes to cramming everything in today. We started with Saint Jerome by Sea Power from the Let the Dancers Inherit the Party album. And then that was a Band of Horses and Saint Augustine. Should we get on with the gig guide? We really do need to, I promise you. We might come back to some more saints later. But let's start with a couple of well-known names. At the Cheese and Grain tomorrow, Friday, it's China Crisis. And at the Beacon, it's Emmylou Harris.

That's Emmylou Harris and her cover of Neil Young's Wrecking Ball. I believe it's her farewell tour, so if you want to get her out there, I think now's going to be your last chance. She is at the Beacon tomorrow, Friday. And before that, it was China Crisis and Wishful Thinking. They are at the Cheese and Grain. Saw them on the Thekla a few years ago, and they were very entertaining. Lots of stories of the 80s, shall we say. Shall we move over onto the Thekla for tomorrow, and we could go and see the Mercians. Now, I believe they've been, they're one of these bands who go out and they do work in schools as well. I know they've been in one school locally recently, doing sort of PSHE work, so always good to hear. So I'm going to play you Blue by the Mercians, followed by a band called Barbara.

I really like both of those. We started with Blue by the Mercians, and then that was Father Before Me by Barbara. The Mercians are on Thekla tomorrow, Friday, and the Barbara are at the Louisiana. I saw a poster for them there the other week, and they look very entertaining. Now, shall we move on to The Party in the Park, which is at Comedia. It's all part of the Bath Festival, I think. And tomorrow, they've got Nothing Rhymes with Orange. Now, I've played them quite a few times before. Local band. They played the Bradford Music Festival last year. This year, Comedia tomorrow. And they're also on at the Lanes on Wednesday the 20th. So, you know, next Wednesday. So if you want to save your time tomorrow, you can go and see them next Wednesday. Or you could go to the Croft tomorrow and see Our Nameless Boy. Just a warning, they're a bit loud.

That was Our Nameless Boy and Leaving Party. I did warn you that they were a bit loud. And before that, it was Stepping Up My Spine by Nothing Rhymes With Orange. So Nothing Rhymes With Orange are on at the Comedia tomorrow, and Our Nameless Boy are on at the Croft. Let's move on to Saturday, shall we? Grack Mac and the Pack. That's one of those names that I'm never quite convinced by. Anyway, they are at Rough Trade on Saturday. Or you could go to the O2 and you could see The Big Push.

Don't interrupt me if I'm talking too soon. It's alright. I seek repentance 'cause I sin and I sin. It's alright. I trim the fat.

£10 for this station. So if you haven't got your tickets, there are a few left. Get yourself onto the Wiltshire Music Centre website and book your tickets. She is a huge West End star. It's definitely going to be a night to remember. If, though, musical theatre is not your thing, you might be into old-style punk, and you could go to the Croft and see Chelsea.

still featuring Gene October, That's Chelsea and I'm on Fire. Back in the day, they featured Billy Idol and other members who then went on to be in Generation X and finally Zig Sputnik. But now, Gene October and a group of other people. They are at the Croft on Saturday. Moving on to Sunday, if you go to the O2, you can see Thomas Dolby. This is a great song.

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one of the great Grebo bands. That's Pop Elite itself and Defcon 1. They are at the Cheese and Grain on Sunday. And before that, it was Thomas Dolby and She Blinded Me with Science. He is at the O2 on Sunday. I think I know at least one person going to that one. If you go to the Electric, formerly known as SWX, you can see Mitski. And here she is singing about her washing machine heart.

That's Mitski there and Washing Machine Heart. She is at the Electric on Sunday. Shall we move on to Monday? If you go to the Croft, you can see Charlie Houston. But if you go to Rough Trade, you can see the Hoosiers.

Charlie Houston there and Wide Awake. She is at the Croft on Monday. And before that, the Hoosiers, of course, and Goodbye Mr. A. They are at Rough Trade on Monday. You can tell I'm rushing through these, can't you? Because I've got so many to get through this week. Shall we move on to Tuesday? Tuesday at the Louisiana, there's Darcy Haven. Or at the Exchange Basement, there's Public Circuit. This is Girlfriend by Darcy Haven.

That's Public Circuit there and Samson. I do feel they've been listening to Public Service Broadcasting. They're on at the Exchange Basement on Tuesday. And before that, it was Darcy Haven and Girlfriend, not the Matthew Sweet song. And she is on at the Louisiana. Now, Wednesday, we've already had Chelsea when I'm talking about old punks. But if you go on Wednesday to the Fleece, and they're there pretty regularly, you can see Spear of Destiny.

on Thekla next Wednesday. That's a band called Florence Road and Hanging Out to Dry. And before that, it was Spear of Destiny and Liberator. Like I say, they are at the Fleece on Wednesday. They have been at the Fleece a number of times, and it's always different incarnations. Sometimes it's Spear of Destiny, sometimes it's Theatre of Hate, sometimes it's Kirk Brandon by himself. But they'll come around most years, so if you miss them next Wednesday, I'm sure they'll be back in a few months. As I said earlier, Nothing Rhymes with Orange are on Wednesday as well. They are at the Lanes together with a band called Roman. But if you want to go and see something a bit new, you could go and see a band called Permanent Joy. They are at the Exchange.

That's Permanent Joy there and a song called Role Models. Like I say, they're at the Exchange next Wednesday. Now, if you were to go into the Beacon building, you can see two gigs. Well, you can't. You can only see one because you'd have had to buy two tickets otherwise and they're on at the same time. But you know what I mean. If you turn right into the Lantern, you could see Jessica Hoop. But if you turn left into the Beacon, you can get some classic yacht rock from Christopher Cross.

That's Jessica Hoop and Caravan, not the Gold Frap song. And before that, it was Christopher Cross and Arthur's theme, The Best That You Can Do. He is at the Beacon, Jessica Hoop is at the Lantern, so literally across the corridor from each other. Moving on to Thursday, and I really hope I can get these last four in for you. If you were to go to the Old Town Hall in Trowbridge, and you really should, if not for this, then you should go very soon, you can catch Omar.

0: a 90s British soul classic there. That's Omar, and there's nothing like this. Like I say, he is at the Old Town Hall in Trowbridge, and it is such a fabulous venue. Do give it your attention at some point, if not for Omar, then for something else very soon. Let's go to the Thekla, shall we, next Thursday. You can catch a band called Girl Scout. This is Simple Life, and following this, something that you might know.
1: Do you?

of course, that's Squeeze there and Up the Junction. And Squeeze's Glenn Tilbrook is at the Comedia in Bath next Thursday. So that'll be an absolute treat, I think. And before that, it was Girl Scout and Simple Life. Like I say, they are on Thekla. I've got one more. Phew, I think I'm going to get through it. Scott Bradley's Postmodern Jukebox. I've played them before. They do kind of different versions, shall we say, of well-known pop songs. They are at the Beacon next Thursday. And I'm sure you'll recognise this.

Phew, we've got through it. 26 gigs have pointed you in the direction of this week. That's a lot. It's about the most we've had for some while. I could also have added a 27th. On Friday, Reuben's daughters are at the Three Horseshoes in Bradford-on-Avon, so you could get yourself along to that one as well. Dear, oh dear. But there's definitely something for all tastes in the ones that I've pointed out this week. Go out, find a gig, find a pub that's playing music. If you don't want to pay for it, just go and sit there, have a drink, support the venue, support the artist, buy a t-shirt on the way out. You know, the normal things that I say week in, week out. We need to support this live music. We need to keep these venues going. Otherwise, I'll have no show for a start. But the world would be a worse place with no live music, I feel. So yeah, go out there and support it, please. And that's it for this week. I really, like I say, most of it was a gig guide. The Saints have helped me through, and I have one more. I've been Jeremy Robertson. This has been the Setlist on West Wilts Radio. Hopefully I'm handing over to Tim and Jer and Tracks of Our Years. And I'm going to leave you with the final Saint. This is the Icicle Works and Stood Before St. Peter. And I'll see you next week.

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0: news.
1: To run for selection in the Makerfield by-election. Labour's ruling body has cleared the way for the Manchester mayor after previously preventing him from standing in the Gorton and Denton by-election earlier this year. Labour's deputy leader, Lucy Powell, is confident he'll be a welcome addition to Westminster.
2: He has now expressed his view, his desire to come back to Parliament. There's now a vacancy. I supported Andy last time he wanted to come back to Parliament, and I fully support him wanting to come back to Parliament again.
1: Health officials are issuing antibiotics to the close contacts of people linked to a meningitis outbreak in the Reading area. A student's died and two others are being treated, but officials insist the risk to the public remains low. A teenager who knocked down and killed an 86-year-old woman on his e-bike has been jailed. Billy Stokoe left Gloria Stevenson at a crossing in Sunderland. And Sir David Beckham has become the UK's first billionaire sportsman. That's the latest from Radio News Hub. I'm David Hall.
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1: Hi everyone, and welcome to 2 hours of Soul Sounds, and many thanks for joining me. This week we're going to have a little walk through the 80s, selecting some of the best-selling tracks from each year of the decade. And it's going to be a monumental decade for MJ, isn't it? Started there with Rock With You, and the decade starts so innocently for him and so successfully. And by the end of it, I think we're doubting for his and our own sanity, aren't we? Anyway, Rock With You was, of course, collaboration with Quincy Jones and Rod Temperton. But you might not know that the track was turned down by Karen Carpenter, of all people. I think she rightly thought it didn't really suit her voice and her style. But it proved to be a number one and million seller for Michael. So all's well that ends well. A couple more from 1980 now.

Stevie first with Master Blaster, although he never sings that phrase anywhere in the song, and apparently it's only mentioned once, even in the backing vocals. But it came out of the sort of work and projects he was doing with Bob Marley a couple of years earlier, and they had this very idealistic idea about helping to bring about world peace, permanent world peace, and they had plans for a big, I guess, Live Aid type concert, but sadly, that all got scrapped when, unfortunately, Bob Marley contracted cancer. Anyway, Stevie was followed by Lakeside, Fantastic Voyage. That was one of the biggest hits of the year. Massive, massive hit, in fact. I'm not sure if it was huge in the UK in 1980, but it certainly got a good following today. And it's a real example of, I think, the development of sort of R&B funk disco into getting sort of more electro dance vibes and the rap coming in there at the beginning and end. OK, let's leave 1980 now and move into 1981 with Rick James.

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1: 1981, we had, let me think, Rick James first, wasn't it? Give It to Me, Baby, then Earth, Wind and Fire, Let's Groove, of course, and then Smokey, Being With You. And despite the fact that I've already featured quite a bit of Motown and a little bit more coming up, maybe, it's going to be a very difficult decade for them. Diana leaves in 1981, Marvin leaves in 1982, and Stevie, self-confessed, had a very poor period for much of the decade. And Rick James, who we played there, along with Lionel Richie, by far the most successful Motown acts of the 80s. But they'd adapt and they'd come back. They'd come back very strongly, actually, at the start of the 90s with that Boyz II Men stuff, their gigantic hits at the start of the decades. So Smokey, very much a fallen hero, we've got to say. But I've got to say that Being With You, one of my favourite tracks of the whole decade. Here's Marvin then.

So 1982 saw two of our real megastars emerging from health and musical rehabilitation into recovery, really. So Marvin, as I say, left Motown by now, because we're in 1982, he's at Columbia, and Sexual Healing came from the album Midnight Love, which proved to be his last album, sadly, because of the tragedy that beset him or was to befall him. And one critic said of Sexual Healing that it was the template for every slow jam that was subsequently produced, I guess, by anyone. Quite a statement. And Marvin was followed by Aretha. Who else? Jumped to it. It was number one. That was Luther Vandross working with her now, doing the production. It was her first hit in years. One of the other big soul hits of 1982, which I can't squeeze in, was, you might remember, Gap Band, Early in the Morning. All right, so we're moving forward now to 1983 with George.

vocals on that, Tuatha Aji on Mutumi's Juicy Fruit. And before that was SOS Band, Just Be Good to Me. And we started with Complete Eccentricity from George Clinton, of course, with Atomic Dog. And those are three monster tracks from 1983. 1983 was a bit of a monster year in the UK. A lot of highlights, really. Breakfast TV started on BBC One. And if you remember, we were in the throes of Cod Wars, as it was called, with the likes of Denmark and Iceland. Margaret Thatcher won a landslide election victory in June. And we saw that 15 million Heathrow gold heist, which was dramatised so well on TV last year. Moving into 1984 then.

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Let me rock it, 'cause I feel for you. Chaka Khan, what you tell me, what you wanna do? Do you feel

0: Prince, When Doves Cry, and he not only wrote and produced that, but he played every instrument in apparently a single marathon session. A unique track, completely unique. There's no bass line on it, none at all. But he obviously knew what he was doing, because that gave him his biggest ever single. So well done, Prince. And the next track was he brought out himself in 1979, but it flopped, and it's one of a couple of tracks that he offered to Patrice Rushen, who he was allegedly obsessed with, but Chaka picked it up, and her version earned him and her Grammy. And then it was the Pointers, which was also a Grammy winner. Now, I know I played that quite recently, but it demonstrates the sparsity of good soul music throughout the 80s, really, but particularly this time. If you look at 1984, some of the biggest selling so-called soul tracks of that year were Billy Ocean, Caribbean Queen, Stevie's I Just Called to Say I Love You, Ghostbuster, Lionel's Hello, and Cool and the Gang, Joanna and Fresh. I mean, those last two in particular, completely and utter insults, you'd have to say, both to their talent and arias. Just unmitigated garbage. We better quickly have an advert and see if we can find some decent soul music.
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So the 80s were very good for two of the stars we featured there, who had big hits in 85. Whitney Houston with You Give Me Good Love, and Freddie Jackson, Rock Me Tonight. He had so many, several enormous hits in the 80s, didn't he? And Loose Ends at the end there, Hanging on a String, which is a surprise hit in the USA for them. 1985, obviously, will always be remembered for Live Aid. And sadly, also football disasters. Had the Heysel Stadium disaster and the fire at Bradford as well. Now, do you remember, on a lighter note, someone called Ruth Lawrence? She was in the news in 1985 in the UK. She was a 13-year-old who got awarded a first-class honours degree for maths at Oxford University. Well done, Ruth. Didn't look up what happened to her. OK, if you're late joining the show, this is what some of what you missed in the first hour. We started with Michael Jackson, and we had a bit of Lakeside, Earth, Wind & Fire, Smokey Robinson, Marvin and Aretha, all sorts, really, Matumbi, SOS Band. So probably worth a listen again. Play Again will be up on the Westworld's website in about an hour after the show. This show finishes. Moving on then, we're up to, where are we now? 1986.

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2: So Gregory Abbott was first there with Shake You Down, and that was very typical of the emerging Quiet Storm slow jam genre. And it made it number one, and apparently, at the time at least, was the fastest record to make a million radio plays in the USA. That's quite an amazing statistic if you work out what it means. And Gregory Abbott was followed, of course, by Anita Baker, Sweet Love, What a Record. And fantastic contrast between the sort of lush instrumentation and her deep vocals. Enormous hit, Grammy winner, platinum disc, what else can you say?

Can I get you to put your hands together for that?

So there you go, Atlantic Star, always fabulous, fabulous track. The biggest hit of the year, won a Grammy and got to number two in the UK pop charts even. And it was written by the group themselves, and they waited 5 years for the time to be right to release it, so good on them. And it was Alex O'Neill, of course, and Fake. That was number one, massive dance floor hit from that time right through to the current day. And hats off to him, because he really did produce some very, very good dance music in the 80s, and of course, excellent ballads as well. Mm-hmm.

So we must be in 1988 now, by my calculation. And of course it was Luther Vandross first with Any Love, which is poignant autobiographical stuff. And his fourth number one, and the album of the same name was certified platinum. And after Luther, it was Albie Shaw, Night and Day. Very familiar track, love that track. And Albie Shaw's credited as one of the pioneers of the New Jack Swing vibe, which really was just, I guess, swing beat with a bit of R&B hip-hop fusion. Right, so we've arrived at 1989.

That's the quite wonderful Frankie Beverly and Maze, Can't Get Over You. I haven't checked, but I would guess in the Maze era, he never produced a Duff track or anything like it, did he? Anyway, Can't Get Over You proved to be his last number one. And before Frankie, it was Natalie Cole, Miss You Like Crazy. And she's reported to have said that it took 9 months and 60 vocal takes to perfect that track. I think it was worth it myself. All right, I'm going to finish with a massive evergreen anthem on both sides of the Atlantic, in fact. Excuse me a second. And it's by a British band, so you'll know who it is. But I've got to say many thanks for joining me tonight, and I hope you will another night, hopefully next Friday. I'm live every Friday for 2 hours from 7 o'clock. The show's called Yours Sincerely. Many thanks for joining me, and I hope you will again. I hope you've enjoyed this walk through the 1980s. So the track I'm going to play was originally an a cappella track before Jazzy B sprinkled his magic dust on it, and it sold to soul back to life, of course. And I didn't know before this week it was a sort of autobiographical piece by Karen Wheeler. She nearly died at the age of 21 giving birth, and this song was a bit of not just therapy for her, but she likes it to be a positive message for everyone about asking questions and finding a way. Good thought to leave you with for this week. Enjoy, folks. Back to life, soul to soul.

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1: Andy Burnham will be allowed to run for selection in the Makerfield by-election. Labour's ruling body has cleared the way for the Manchester mayor, but he still needs to be formally selected as the local party's candidate. However, Northern Ireland's First Minister, Michelle O'Neill, says the latest Westminster antics prove the government isn't listening to people.
2: There's a calamity happening in Westminster, and for me that underlines the fact that whether it's this Labour government or the previous Tory government shows that they never prioritise the needs of people.
1: 11 foreign far-right agitators have been banned from the UK. They've been blocked from entering the country to attend a rally organised by anti-Islam activist Tommy Robinson. Israel and Lebanon have agreed to extend their ceasefire. The US State Department says it'll be extended for another 45 days. And police are warning of the dangers of e-bikes after a teenager who hit a grandmother and killed her while riding one was jailed for 6 years. Billy Stokoe struck 86-year-old Gloria Stevenson at a zebra crossing in Sunderland. That's the latest from Radio News Hub. I'm David Hall.
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8: Ladies and gentlemen, it is almost time. 10, 9, 8, 7, 6, 5, 4, 3, 2, 1.
9: Hi there, I'm Kathy. It's Kathy Club Classics.

Hello and welcome to Cathy's Club Classics on Wes Wilts Radio. It's your weekly trip through the best dance floor anthems from across the decades. And today we're heading from Ibiza to Warehouse Rave Energy with classics from the likes of Moby, Roger Sanchez and the Chemical Brothers. You just heard Yeke Yeke from More Kante. That was a tune from 1987, no less, taking it right back there. And we're going to get things right off to a good start with the next tune, Voodoo Ray, A Guy Called Gerald.

So taking it back to the 80s there with the first two tracks, that last one, Voodoo Ray, was from 1988. Bringing it a bit more up to date now with the next tune, this is At Night by Shakedown from 2001, and it's the extended version, so enjoy, get your glow sticks going.

Oh, do you know what? When a tune is that good, you don't mind it being over 6 minutes long. Well, I certainly don't anyway. That was At Night with Shakedown. Next up, we've got a tune that I absolutely love. It's up in my top five for sure. This is Sweet Harmony by Liquid. And the release date for this one, a classic 1991 tune.

Oh, I've said it before and I'll say it again. That is one of the top dance tunes for me. You just can't go wrong. And as if you didn't think things were good enough, she drops this little number.

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You had two tracks there back to back. That was Freed From Desire by Gala, released in 1996. I bet you had your hands in the air to that one. Come on now. And that was followed by the much more dreamlike and ambient texture there from the sound, the Future Sound of London. That was Papua New Guinea. Next up, we've got Moby with Go.

That was Go There by Moby from 1991. Little quiz for you. Did you recognise the orchestral sample there in that tune? Because I sure did. It was Twin Peaks. If you remember that terrifying show, what was it? Early 90s, I guess. I was far too young to watch it, but I used to remember getting told to head on upstairs when it came on, and that haunting theme tune there being sampled in Moby's Go. So I wonder how many of you recognised it. On to something now a bit more cheery. This is Something Going On by Todd Terry.

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Fantastic there. The Sun is Shining by Funkstar Deluxe, and of course using the Bob Marley track there and introducing Bob Marley to a whole new club generation back in 1999. Next up, we've got Another Chance by Roger Sanchez.

Oh, there we go then. That was some relentless techno trance energy there from Lizard. That's a 1999 track. We've got time to squeeze a couple more in before the end of the show. This is Piano by Eric

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1: And we have reached the end of the show. What a shame. So many tunes, so little time. Do you know what? I think the trance music got to me on that last track, and I think I called him Eric Eyre. I don't know what I was talking about. That's Eric Prydz, that one piano. Great tune at the end there. And we're going to finish off today with an absolute classic. We've got Right Here, Right Now by Fatboy Slim. Thanks very much for joining me. Take care and keep dancing.

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1: Andy Burnham's one step closer to becoming an MP. Labour's ruling executive have cleared him to be in the selection process for the upcoming Makerfield by-election. The local party will formally choose their candidate next week. Labour's deputy leader Lucy Powell says there's a long way to go yet.
2: This is going to be a tough by-election for us to win against Reform. And if Andy is selected as the candidate in the coming days, let's see what happens there. But we've got to do our politics differently.
1: There are calls for the widespread vaccination of students after another meningitis outbreak, this time in the Reading area. A teenager has died and two others are receiving treatment. The family of a grandmother who was killed after being hit by an e-bike are calling for them to be banned. Gloria Stevenson was struck by teenager Billy Stokoe at a zebra crossing in Sunderland. And Tory leader Kemi Badenoch says she's flattered by rapper Nicki Minaj's comments, who compared her to Margaret Thatcher. That's the latest from Radio News Hub. I'm David Hall.
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Check him out on SoundCloud. The extended DJ mix later in the show is a collection of my favourite tracks from the last couple of months, so stay tuned for that. Now, on to our next new tune. We have the D Brass Road remix of All Right.

you've just heard She's a Freak by Armin van Buuren and Skytech. Now, as is customary at this time, we move into a slightly trancier tip with Ocean in Your Eyes by Mark Maris

That was Horizon by Antonator. Now, for the listener choice, Tom in Westbury has requested the Rank 1 mix of Superstring by Cygnus X. And for you to hear a track of your choosing on a future show, email me at deanfancy1@gmail.com.

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2: Welcome back. As I mentioned earlier, this week's extended DJ mix is a collection of some of the best tracks of the last couple of months. So you know the drill, turn it up and boogie.

In the extended DJ mix, we've just heard Ain't Nobody by Mr. Belt, Weasel and Ruse, Talk to You by ANOTR M54 Ultra, Magnetic by Bowser, Devotion, Sweetest Emotion by Joel Corry, My Lovin' by Sonny Federa and Crystal, Beat Is Pumpin' by Morgan Seatree, Sweet Deja Vu by Emma Bass, Move by Tujamo and Mashed Nkutcha, What You Want by Wax Motif and Jozzy, and Insania by Keanu Silva. Thanks very much for listening, and I'll catch you all next week.

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1: Andy Burnham will be allowed to run for selection in the Makerfield by-election. Labour's ruling body has cleared the way for the Manchester mayor after previously preventing him from standing in the Gorton and Denton by-election earlier this year. But Conservative leader Kemi Badenoch says people are being let down.
2: The Labour Party is only interested in themselves. They are not governing the country. Andy Burnham wants to rock up and just be Prime Minister despite being out of Parliament for a decade. I think what we are seeing is a Labour Party in chaos.
1: 11 foreign far-right agitators have been banned from the UK. They've been blocked from entering the country to attend a rally organised by anti-Islam activist Tommy Robinson. Israel and Lebanon have agreed to extend their ceasefire. The US State Department says it'll be extended for another 45 days. And Sir David Beckham has become the UK's first billionaire sportsman. His wealth is estimated at £1.1 billion. That's the latest from Radio News Hub. I'm David Hall.
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